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1: Shit like Coogee Tops and shit like that. We set trends, dude. We are. You know what I mean? After me, it's gonna be someone else that can take over Harlem.

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Nothing left together, shamefully returning. Life is worth a little plastic bag of pills.

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And as I look over my shoulder, I think I see God standing in the stairwell.

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0: Better watch out. New York City! Hot down somewhere in the city. Back of my neck getting dirty and gritty.
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